0: 3 now, Sterling.
1: Now, Sterling 3, go ahead.
0: Are you still over there at 410 North Maple? I thought you cleared.
1: 10-4, yes, I cleared.
0: 10-19 at base.
1: Now, Sterling 3, 10-4, I cleared that call. Just go ahead and be a report to file.
0: 10-4, come back to the station, please.
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0: 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White Chevy Tahoe, White Chevy Tahoe, B truck plate 414-5891. 414-5891, B truck plate.
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1: 82 traffic stop, Wall Street at Congress Street. Wall Street, Congress Street, Gridsville. Be a green Subaru, Arkansas. A Adam and Nora H. Henry 17 F Frank. 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

0: 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Seventy-two eastbound Mapo 75. 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I'll be out.
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0: However, 67. Only 100 at US 67 Scott County. Truck tractor semi trailer. Truck tractor semi trailer. Ontario trailer. Adam at Frank 4. 47 B boy. Adam at Frank 4. 47 B boy. Ontario trailer.
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And I told him to get off the interstate. I'm gonna make sure he doesn't get hit.

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0: Definition.

said Janice, reckless driving. I 55 northbound off of 119. I 55 northbound off of 119, 1933. White truck tractor, white semi trailer, white truck tractor, white semi trailer. LD trucking. LD trucking. 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
1: 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Singh, S-I-N-G-H. Paramjeet, P-A-R-A-M-J-E-E-T. Singh, Paramjeet, he'll be a male.
0: 471195.
1: 471195.
0: Last name only.
1: So for be Singh,
0: S-I-N-G-H. 6111, correction, 109, first name only.
1: And for it's Param. P-A-R-A-M-J-E-E-T.

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0: 674 Marsh says. 674 Marsh says. 72 westbound, mile post 37. 72 westbound, mile post 37. Gray Ford, Gray Ford SUV. 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
1: 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Six five four nine clear gray 2024 utility.

0: Springfield 671 Drive South. Brock House Lane, Illinois 125, Brock House Lane, Cass County. 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Unknown state, 3 J. John L. Lincoln, 818. 3 J. John L. Lincoln, 818.
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D2 South Elm, Opus 9. Journey, Black Dodge, Journey, Missouri. C. Charles A. Adams, 6. B-Boy, 0. P-Paul. C. Charles A. Adams, 6. 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P-Paul, Missouri, 2028.

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0: 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Middle initial G David.
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0: Skyler G David. 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

0: Granville, 6-1, is the channel open?
1: Six one, that's up.
0: Payson and Rose Valley, Adams County. Payson and Rose Valley, Adams County.
1: Three zero seven two one six seven.
0: Feature plate.

0: Three, 6, 7. 7, you can cancel Springfield season. It's resolved. I'm going to be back clear patrol.
1: 6, 7, 8, 10, 4.

Springfield 619 MCS. 972 eastbound, mile post 38. 972 eastbound, mile post 38. It's a gray Dodge pickup pulling a gooseneck trailer. Gray Dodge pickup pulling a gooseneck trailer. 1028 on the trailer. State is unknown. T-Tom and Nora 796077. T-Tom and Nora 796077. Unknown state.

0: 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Springfield 671 MCS though.
1: 671, go ahead.
0: East of Philadelphia. Correction, west of Philadelphia. 1125 west of Philadelphia. White truck tractor, white semi trailer. 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

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Clear 2020 Freightliner. 671 Temper.

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0: Springfield 66 and stuff. And stuff. 72 eastbound Malpas 9. 72 eastbound Malpas 9. Truck tractor, semi-trailer, Illinois trailer. 890-329 SMT Tom. 890-329 SMT Tom.
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0: 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Truck tractor semi trailer, truck tractor semi trailer. 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
1: Sparkle 685, good.
0: I-55 southbound mile post 99. I-55 southbound mile post 99. A black Audi. Two females outside of the vehicle. Vehicle may be partially on the white line.
1: If that's 55 to 100.

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0: 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Union Street at Strawberry Alley. 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

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B Davis, Z Zebra, 15210, clear, expired, 3 2026, black, 2020, correction, 2020.

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1: did you have traffic?
2: PK-7-10-4, since you criminal damage, vandalism, up in Bayless, RP states that there were three teens beating on the new soda machine in town, and she asked them to stop, and they were refusing, and then threatened to beat her son and kicked his truck. She had to get between them. She's currently at her house, which is the address I have listed.
3: Been closest and all being out from Jacksonville.
0: Ten four. 685-1050. 10-4.

0: Springfield 685, information. Springfield 685, so the motor assist is going to be 55 northbound at the 105. Hitchhiked northbound at the 105. Looks like they had help on scene.
1: 685, 10-4.

0: guy, 2 short 15.
1: 15, go ahead.
0: Pike 15 is route to the line. I for transfer to St. John's Hospital. Can we have an incident number, please?
1: 15-10-4, incident number 1219. 1219.
0: 10-4, Pike.

0: guys, we're George 15.
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0: Big 15 is on scene, Illini.
1: 10-4.

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0: 685, 618, just information. We called Logan County again. They advise they are just arriving on scene. They're supposed to advise us of additional. Pontiac also advised they received a call from the mother of one of the drivers, and they have a parent en route from Hopedale, unknown which vehicle it is in.
1: Hey, 574.

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0: 777, Cook 9, Cook 9. It is a white bicycle. 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

0: 45, car versus deer. The 645, car versus deer, Illinois 97 at Tolan Road, Illinois 97 Tolan Road. Sangamon County advised they talked to a passerby. It's going to be a black SUV, no injuries. The deer is in the roadway. I know you're extended.
1: 10-4 and out.
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0: 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Do you want us to go ahead and contact TCRU?
1: Yes.
0: 618-10-4, do you want to be the contact?
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0: Your traffic was unreadable.

toothfishing and surface driving, I-55 northbound off of 103. I-55 northbound off of 103, 2116, white Jeep. Make your own case, KSH 13.

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0: 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Edwards Union.
1: Driver.
0: Edwards Union, 72244.
2: 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Please suspend a mandatory insurance violation, white 2020 Chevrolet sedan.

0: 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Edward Peepall 41103. Edward Peepall 41103 on a red Toyota Camry. No idea which unit that is.
1: 685-10-4, I'll add it to the sessions. Six 85, it is clear. Red 2024 Toyota sedan.

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0: 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A-C-R-E-S. Tyra. T-Y-R-A. Middle initial C. Charles. Acres, Tyra, C. Charles. 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
1: 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They're in 23 minutes out.

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0: 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Illinois 57 at Williamson Street, Adams County. Illinois 57 at Williamson Street, Adams County. Black Cadillac passenger car, black Cadillac car. F. Frank Y. Young, 11856. F. Frank Y. Young, 11856.
1: 600, 10-4. Young, 11856, clear, 2013 Cadillac sedan, registered owner shows suspended financial.

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0: GCRU is still trying to find somebody to send out. I've done ETA.
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670, hit confirmation response. 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Sangamon County light is warrant is valid, no bond. Warrant is valid, no bond.

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1: Medical response,
0: 72 westbound, Poplar 57 and construction.
2: Frank 46 status. Frank 46 and 4.
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0: ambulance, Berry Medical respond, 1313 Pratt Street, Berry Community Care, 79-year-old male, not responding appropriate, low blood pressure, blood sugar is 91, is on two different antibiotics, he does have a history of diabetes, respond on Bravo.
1: 34670, beginning signal 38, information's in the notes.
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0: 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LA 125 Beardstown Road, Virginia, Cass County. White Dodge Utility, see Charles E. Zebra 85755. 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
1: Wiggleby 10-8, unable to locate. Only two vehicles at that residence are two white pickup trucks.
0: 10-4.
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1: TK5, can you head to 589 Mortimer Street in Barrie? RP states that there was a gold silver Duramax that did a burnout in front of his house and threw gravel into all of their vehicles, and he would like to press charges. He says the vehicle is parked across the street from his house. It's a gold and silver Duramax.
0: 10-4. 76.
1: 10-4.
2: 618 arrived. Go ahead, secure me 85 4 hours.
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Well, 15-1 arrived. There were about 30 or 40 cars at a dead stop. I got to get to the front of the line.

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0: 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B-truck 355-9364.
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0: K1 info. 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Three, we're having some sort of panic episode in here, and I'll also take another unit, please.
1: 16-1-10-4.
0: That stops in the middle of the road.
1: 16-1-10-4.

0: 619, can you check with from Morgan County, see if they can assist? We're probably 30 minutes out for the closest unit.
1: 619, 10-4.

Anyone info for medical? A middle-aged white male, and profuse sweating. He's conscious, but he's not letting me open the door, and it's locked.

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1: You're going to be inbound.
2: Morgan County does have a 15 and an ambulance en route to you.
1: Bureau female. We got called for.
3: I'm not quite sure what's going on.
1: Going down both arms.
3: Answer my question, please. Clearly answered.
1: When we got there, she was alert and oriented, but she was pale, diaphoretic. She looked like she was having quite an event. Got her hooked up. She's just showing depression in V3, V4. She's showing no ST elevation at this time. We've got her calmed down quite a way. She was in tacking to 140. She's down to sitting at 100. Blood pressure 155 over 86. I got 20 gauge established in right AC. I got some fluids going. I did give her aspirin. I withheld nitro. We'll see you in just a few minutes. Got any questions or words about that?
0: No questions. Soldiers will be there in about 3 or 4 minutes.
3: Come back to you.
2: Six King One, Ivan Guardo out of Bloomington.
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2: 5-10-4.

0: Morgan Scott line and just come eastbound in the westbound lanes, because we're
1: George 17, Airbus 27. If you guys still have the 12 lead hooked up, could you move the 4, 5, and 6 to the back to get a reading?
2: 10-4.

0: 6 King 1 information.
1: Go ahead.
0: 6 King 1, we've attached the 27 for the registered owner. It's going to be a female as the registered owner.
1: This is a middle-aged white male. Not sure if he's the owner of the company or just a worker. For a Sharper Iron Developers. Clearly he's having a mental episode.
0: 16-1, 10-4, we're going to try to contact the county to see if they've had any contact with that registered owner, if they might know who the person is.

0: Perfect. I'll just call that information.
1: Six-one-eleven, go ahead.
0: Information, that vehicle King One's dealing with hit on Flock in Springfield, approximately 8:11 p.m. tonight.
1: 11-10-4.

0: 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Tyler, the black truck is in the 50 sending us.
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0: Gardner Expressway, Maiden Lane. 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Gray Kia Optima. Gray Kia Optima. T. George. T. Charles. 74234. T. George. T. Charles. 74234.
1: Charles. 74234. Clear. Silver 2017 Kia Sedan.

K1 from 19. I found a male that is associated with that truck, a Jonathan Santiago Vallejo, born in 89, descriptors 5'9", 165. Was ran by Bloomington at 9 a.m. today.

0: 5, go ahead.
1: Be connecting the RP's residence. I'll be out at the other party's house. Have a 28 in a second.
0: 10-4.
1: Will be 4361702. Repeating 4361702. Be boy truck. I'll be out of the car.
2: Springfield, 618.
3: Go ahead.
2: And firemen said two firearms in the black pickup truck. And they observed one of them. I'm trying to locate the other one.
3: Partially, you advise two firearms in the black pickup truck. You're trying to locate one of them. 10-4.

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0: Flight TK 527.
1: South Jacksonville, Morton County, say about diverse traffic from westbound 72 at the
2: K5 Pike County, your 28-436-1702 B-Boy, filed to a quarter mill out of Barry on a gray 03 GMC pickup. 27 comes back valid and clear, no stops, no convictions.
0: 10-4, B-10-6 for 2 minutes, issuing a citation.
2: 10-4.
3: Information. 66619 added information to the notes. Bloomington advised the Santiago Vallejo called regarding a theft report earlier this morning regarding a vehicle that was not returned. The suspect was a Kevin Anderson, 55-year-old. Male white, bald. His information and photo has been added to the sessions tab. Born in 1970.
1: The vehicle that wasn't returned.
3: Mama.

0: Sprintville 66, did they have a VIN or anything from that vehicle so we can confirm?
1: The 66, we can check.
2: Seeing what the vehicle you're out with.
0: Six 19, Keith and I.
2: Where it's stolen, it's not in Leeds.

0: 5, go ahead.
1: B-76 back to the original RP's residence. Note 1 citation issued. 30400 for illegal squealing, spinning of tires. Court date of 7-15 given. I marked it a must up here. B-76 back to the original party's house.
0: 10-4.

0: 6 from 50. Leave Jacksonville at the ramp.
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2: Appreciate
1: it. 5-10-4.
0: 10-4. Springfield 650, I'm going to relieve Jacksonville at the exit.
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1: 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The boarding lane and giving my cell phone number.
2: TCRU is on scene. Frank 121 is on scene.
1: I see them now.
2: 618, 10-4. Springfield. 5 to head that way, or do you want him to stay central? 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
1: 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Tom, 11175, clear blue, 2007 Saturn, carry all.

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1: Airfield 66, he's open that door. We're attempting to talk him out.

0: Frankville 6 information. Frankville 6, if we're able to run the suspect, Kevin, see if he has any priors or...
1: I'll advise.

66-1061. Six six ten four 1061, Kevin and Mary Anderson, male, 10-15-70. So total arrest, 37, 15 convictions, 1-0 kidnapping, 6-2 larceny, 1-2 damaged property, 1-0 obstructing, 11-2 traffic, 20-4 assault, 1-0 stolen vehicle, 2-0 dangerous drugs, 1-0 disturbing public peace, 8-3 invasion of privacy, last arrest, 10-20-25 by Peoria County for an ordinance violation. Go ahead. Six King One status.

0: see. Silver Chevy SUV. Silver Chevy SUV. E. Edward D. David 28085. E. Edward D. David 28085.
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0: Airbus 6, accept for ratio. Sprinkle 66. He's going voluntarily with the ambulance. K91 is going to follow.
1: Six six to four.
0: Springfield 66, we're going to move the truck out of the way to open up traffic. Keep contact next level, tell.

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0: 66 Tom Finch is en route for the tow field report and tow reporter in the notes for both of you.
1: Hold on this stroke, we'll let you know.

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1: 66, go ahead.
0: 5466, can we check with the Bloomington PD, see if they have the phone number for the owner of the truck?
1: Ten four.
0: Owner, whoever the caller was for the theft report.

0: Springfield 618. 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
0: Good for. 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

Troop 6, units, reckless driving, I-55 northbound, office 105. 6 units, reckless driving, I-55 northbound, outpost 105-0005. Dark gray Honda CRV, dark gray Honda CRV.

An ambulance respond, 1400 East Washington East Side. Any ambulance respond, 1400 East Washington East Side. 42-year-old male, respiratory distress, sepsis, does have history of COPD and sepsis. Respond on Alpha.

Ambulance respond, 1400 East Washington East Side. McKinney Ambulance respond, 1400 East Washington East Side. 42-year-old male, respiratory distress, sepsis, does have history of COPD and sepsis. 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

that? 17, 10-4, East Hall, room 17.

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1: 17 is in Rapsalana.

Springfield 645 in south, 55 southbound 86. 55 southbound 86. White truck tractor, white semi trailer. White truck tractor, white semi trailer. Missouri trailer, 84 MRA 4 SMWM. 84 MRA 4 SMWM, Missouri trailer.

0: is Straight George 17, 23, Alana.
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10-4 Missouri Trailer, 9-4 Emory 4 SAMW William, clear 2027 Wabash National Semi Trailer.

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0: No, it's so like 5'6".
1: 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Five, 6 miles strong, good.
0: I was just checking. Did Jacksonville say an ETA to meet? I'm about 10 minutes away.
1: 10-4, I was trying to get through. They were transferring me to a different deputy, and I kept going to a busy signal.

0: 5-6 Mount Sterling, they stated they thought that deputy was over by Chapin. I think it's about 50 minutes away from Murdosha.
1: Ten-four. And you stated to somewhere by the bridge I could meet up with him.
0: Ten-four. 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

0: 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He stated, you guys can go ahead and 25 at Casey's up there in town.
1: 10-4.

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0: 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I'll be en route to Mount Sterling, getting mileage 25950. 25950.
1: 10-4.

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0: Mount Sterling 56.
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0: I was double checking. Is the housing on Southeast Cross or the facility on Southeast Cross?
1: 56 Mount Sterling, we're going to redirect the parking lot at the PD.
0: 10-4. Just coming in on the south end.
1: 10-4.

0: 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I'll be 1024, 10-8 from the assist.
1: 10-4.
2: 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Transport 1, beginning mileage 17392, 17392, going to Boston Hospital.

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7-10-4, I got a Deer 1050 not drivable over by Schwartz's. 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

0: 7 Picani. 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

0: Brinkford 645, Travis Hunt. Six. 55 northbound 86, blue passenger car. Inward H Henry 63688. Inward H Henry 63688.
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0: Make contact with Epley's. He'll be getting up and moving around, heads that way. I have the insurance company name and policy number, but you may want to write it down because he did not sound too sure about the policy number.
1: I'll make sure to get a better copy of it.

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0: 5, CK7. 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I'll be 76. That individual is dead. Mileage 169.687.
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straight and 15 engine 2, 1033 run, 405 South 10th Street. It is going to be for a 70-year-old male who is conscious and breathing. He is having difficulty breathing, difficulty speaking between breaths. He is completely alert. 3 and 15, engine 2, 1033 run, 405 South 10th Street. 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
1: Six
0: eighty two,
1: go ahead.
0: 672 eastbound to 36. White truck tractor semi trailer. White truck tractor semi trailer. Unknown state on the trailer plate. T Tom, U Union, D David 2018. T Tom, U Union, D David 2018. Unknown state.
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682 Ohio Trailer, T-Tom U, Union D, David 2018, clear, 2027 Wabash National Semi-Trailer.

a 1033 run, 3 Adams 16 in Tri-Township, 1105 North Linmar Drive in Quincy, for a 57-year-old female who is conscious and breathing. She is not alert. She fell. Injury to the chest, 3 Adams 16 in Tri-Township, 1033 run, 1105 North Linmar Drive.

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1: 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The traffic's cutting in and out.

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0: Hastings is a run for 3 out of 15, 3 out of 15, respond to 4401, Highway 96 South. Stand by, possible structure fire, 3 out of 15, 4401, Highway 96 South. Stand by, possible structure fire, color advised, basement. Smells hot like a fire, too hot to walk in to investigate further.
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1: Springfield, 641. I see it all. I just didn't know if it was in GS or not.
0: 10-4.
2: Springfield, 683, Travis Knox. Crash that 55 northbound, not the 110. 55 northbound, 110. A white Nissan passenger car, Edward S. Sam, 81308. Edward Sam, 81308.
0: 68, 814.

0: 683 Aorta Sam 81308 Clear White 2017 Nissan.
1: Springfield 682, 1041 Patrol Construction Zone.
0: 682, 1041.
1: Springfield 689, 1041 Patrol Construction Zone.
2: Springfield 676, 1041 Patrol.
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1: Springfield, out of Charles 3, 241, admin duties.
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0: Field 332 traffic. So. Found 31, I-72 eastbound to 31. Be a gray Toyota Corolla, G-George, D-David, 58014. G-George, C-David, 58014.
1: 682.
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0: 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Missouri, 838 Cherry, 0 William G. George. 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
0: Did you take 10-4? 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

0: Springfield, 672, traffic stop. Route 29, 625 East Road, Christian County. Route 29, 625 East Road, Christian County. Gold 4, D. David J. John, 98704. 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
0: 9-4-8 Cherry, 0, J. John, C. Charles. Missouri 27, 9-4-8 Cherry, 0, J. John, C. Charles.
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0: Springfield 677 traffic stop. Clear Lake at Eastdale, Springfield. Clear Lake at Eastdale, Springfield. It's a black Nissan Altima. Black Nissan Altima. Illinois temp. 923 A. Adam C. Charles 904. Illinois temporary. 923 Adam Charles 904.
1: Four temporary 923 A. Adam C. Charles 904. Clear 2015 Nissan Altima.

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0: K93 from 6-1. I'm assuming you did not, but I got a report of 72 buckling about the 96, I believe it is, the Shields exit. Did you see anything like that?
1: What was it?
0: Because of heat around the 96 area, I believe it is, from the Shields exit. Is there anything?

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UTI, bad cough, woke up with old blood around mouth, on shirt and on pillow. 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

0: 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Me on Baker and at Linton on on Linton at Baker. On Linton at Baker in Springfield. Red Ford. 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
1: 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Springfield 684, check stop. 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

0: 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Temporary Hayward Z Zebra 61049, clear to 1005, Buick 4-door.
1: Sure. 40th and Old Quincy, VA Gold Malibu, F-Rank 2 Queen, 85606, F-Rank 2 Queen, 85606.
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1: 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South Livingston at Clear Lake, Springfield. It's a black BMW SUV, black BMW SUV. 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

0: Springfield 672, traffic stop. Route 29 to Jet Road, Route 29 to Jet Road. The Black Dodge Caliber, Black Dodge Caliber. Frank David 92466. Frank David 92466.
1: 672-74. Frank B. David 92466. Clear left 2012 Dodge.
2: John 38, 1041, negotiations.
1: John 38, 1041.

0: Springfield 641, traffic stop.
1: 641, go ahead.
0: Northbound 85, white Nissan Sentra, white Nissan Sentra. F rank, Q Queen, 30736. Springfield 3, John 341, investigations.
1: And 4. Six 641, F-Ring, Q Queen, 30736, clear white, 1023 Nissan.
2: Springfield 3, John 34, 1041, investigations.
1: 3, John 34, 10-4.

0: 13 by county?
1: I believe there is a buckle that's starting to develop here. 72 westbound about the 95.
0: 13 up in June, and Ascend Wellness.
1: By for traffic until they get here.
0: Security stated they're having issues with the strike again. They're blocking the road, harassing employees that are trying to come to work.
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0: Way Quincy. 14th Railway Quincy. Silver Chevy Malibu. 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G George B Boy 15913. 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
2: All right, spoke with the guy that's kind of charged that again. Advise him he's made the call up there to have him start moving him. 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We're going to start towing and ticketing the vehicles. 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

Springfield, they're taking two traffic stops. They do traffic stop, going to be 72 eastbound at the 32, I-72 eastbound at the 32, truck, tractor, semi-trailer, Illinois trailer plate, 961-221, that's the name of the T-Tom.

0: 682 at trailer 961-221 at San Tom clear. 2,2400.
1: Sorry, 683 is clear.
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0: 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I'm letting go. 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
0: 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P-Paul, 1330212. People 1330212, Illinois portion.

Springfield 672, traffic south. Westbound 107. 107 is a white Dodge. I believe it's Frank Foy 75087. Correction, F Frank SM 75087. Frank Sam 75087.

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1: 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Blue Buick SUV. Edward King, 43875. Edward King, 43875.
2: 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Here we're King 43875 cleared. 2023 Buick utility.

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V Victor, K King 2, K King 7, Enora, Missouri 27, Sir, Gresham 26.

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2: 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I'm going to stand by, though, until we get some big rigs here, and they're going to put some notification up in this area.
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0: Baker at Linton. Baker at Linton. Black Jeep, F Frank, H Henry. 79601. 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
1: Frank H. Henry, 79601. Clear places with a mandatory insurance violation. Black 2010, Jeep Utility.

71 information. Bree, 55 southbound, Malpas 129. I-55 southbound, Malpas 129. We got a report of a large ad in the southbound lane.

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687, Missouri 5, Union, Edward FF 397, clear, 2014, pick up. Six 674 status.

Springfield 677 traffic stop. 677 traffic stop, Clear Lake in Eastdale, Springfield. Clear Lake in Eastdale, Springfield. It's a green Chevy Express van. Green Chevy Express van. Edward SAM 77292. Edward SAM 77292.

0: 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Red Buick SUV, F Frank SAM 23167. F Frank SAM 23167.
1: 682 is four. Three 167, clear red 2025.

0: Spring Hill 641, have stop.
1: 641, go ahead.
0: 90, I-55 northbound the 90, white Honda Civic, F-Frank D-David 15950, F-Frank D-David 15950.
1: F-Frank D-David 15950, clear, white 2018 Honda.

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1: Ocean 15, 1041.
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0: 9 of Broadway, 9 of Broadway, Quincy. It's going to be a red Tahoe, Kansas, R. Robert, 021993. 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

687 Kansas, our number 021993 clear, showing two previous registrations to a Chevrolet Malibu. Nothing for the red Tahoe.

0: Special 69 St. George. I-72 westbound, mile post 10. I-72 westbound, mile post 10. Truck-tractor semi-trailer. Truck-tractor semi-trailer. Ontario trailer. A-Adam-A-628. Ontario trailer. And correction, that 8 is actually a B-boy at the end.
1: For a truck 2347833 B-boy, clear 2007, Charlie Pickett.

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Arrived at 8:20, 2 hours.

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0: 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Blue Chevy SUV. Firefighter 2512, Frank over Frank. 2512, Frank over Frank.
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2: Southbound from Laurel on a gold GMC Envoy, gold GMC Envoy SUV to Frank A. Adam 55310. Frank Adam 55310.

About 70, found 34, found 34, 4-5, 4-5, 4-5, 5-3-8-5, 10-9-7, 5-3-8-5.

682 SM 975 at 385, clear place suspended. Management interest violation, white 2015-4. Six 672 status.

677 traffic stop. Clear left in 7th. Continuing westbound. A silver Hyundai SUV, F rank T-Tom 64486, F rank T-Tom 64486. Could you add to the notes they dumped something out of the passenger window?

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Okay. 9055 south on the 90, be a blue truck tractor box trailer, blue truck tractor box trailer. Indiana trailer, P-Paul 790427. P-Paul 790427, Indiana.

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1: Six 41, go ahead.
0: 641, Springfield Motor Assist. I-72 westbound, 97 around the 6th Street. The dump truck broke down in the middle of the roadway. Advice, they can see you from their location.
1: Johnny's from 77, could you grab her ID for me? Forty-one, 72. I'm southbound the 96. Do you need another?

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1: Traffic stop. 11 southbound from Laurel, Black Mazda 6, Black Mazda 6. And Frank Henry 42111. Frank Henry 42111.
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I think my south zone, 112. It's a dark gray Tesla passenger car. Dark gray Tesla passenger car. State's blocked by a frame, but I believe it's Missouri, 2027. Lincoln 3, Lincoln 4, Victor. Speaking on Lincoln 3, Lincoln 4, 27.

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2: Put that thing away.
0: Air protection. Just in case you weren't aware, ITAC and abandoned vehicle, it's a white passenger car. Old 66 northbound, just inside the local county line yesterday, it's been removed.
1: 10-4.

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2: 676 status. Six 76 status.

Troop 60-676, not answering traffic stop status check. I-55 North, mile post 91. I-55 North, mile post 91. Truck tractor box trailer. Truck tractor box trailer. Trailer 103-6932 SAMTCOM. 103-6932 SAMTCOM. Units 20 of us. Turn 4. Troop 6 unit 676 by situation secure. KC 215.

0: Oral, eastbound McCrary on a white work truck. White work truck. Meet truck 384-4821. Meet truck 384-4821.
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2: 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Silver Dodge Grand Caravan. Silver Dodge Grand Caravan, he Edward R. Robert, 56911. He Edward R. Robert.
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0: Springfield 677, traffic stop. 677 traffic stop, Dirksen and Clear Lake, pulling into the ABC showroom parking lot, It's a gold Ford Explorer, VW truck, 652420, VW truck.
1: Six seven seven truck 365-2420 B boy clear to Gulf 2 Port Tilly.
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0: 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Keep all Sea Charles number 315. 315, Iowa. Final stop. Jessamine and Capitol.
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2: Hey, guys.
3: Okay, northbound from Laurel, Silver Hyundai Sonata, Frankie Edward 33705.

0: 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Mail 032995. 032995.
1: Well, 11-10-4.

National 11 Springfield. State 11 in Quincy. Chase Enora Mosley, male, 0329, 1995. Wanted, caution, armed and dangerous, violent tendencies, a failure to appear for resisting a peace officer, history of fleeing and resisting, a male, black, 5'6", 165, brown, black. Additional information says there is a substantial risk of serious injury. Additional information available to next one. Chase Enora, male, 3/29/1985. Additional information. Pain search based rest based solely on his record. The subject's reported to be on probation supervised release status. Is discharged out. Male, black, 31, 6'2", 160, black, brown. Additional information available. 1061. Male, 0329, 1995. Violent person, caution, file information. It says resisting and interfering with an arrest for a felony is violent. Person injury is based on a criminal record associated. Male, black, 6 foot, 160, brown, black. Additional information available. Go ahead. Mosley, no valid driver's license. Go ahead.

0: 77 from 70. When you finish, can you 25?
1: Hobson, H-O-B-S-O-N, Tadarian, T-A-D-A-R-I-A-N, Tyrese, P-Y-R-E-S-E. Hobson, Tadarian, Tyrese, mail, 129.99, 129.99, Arizona.

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0: 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I'm not finding any criminal history.
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0: 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Missouri advised the warrant is active and they will extradite. No bond. Warrant is active. They will extradite. No bond.
2: You.
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3: 672, we received a report of a 1050 Illinois 4 Peoria Road. Illinois 4 Peoria Road, a silver four-door sedan. The vehicle is in the ditch facing the opposite direction.
2: 10-4, being route code 2.
3: 4.
0: You need me to hold, head to the Golden Crown?
3: 641, they called back at 22.

0: 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B-Boy, R. Robert, 13681. B-Boy, R. Robert, 13681.
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0: Silver Chevy Equinox, Silver Chevy Equinox, Missouri. G George B Boy 2, Frank 2 to the William. G George B Boy 2, Frank 2 to the William, Missouri, 27th, sir.
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1: 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First is Koya, K-O-Y-A, Denise, D-E-N-I-S-E. 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
0: 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Missouri, X-ray, H-Henry 3, B-Victor 6, B-Victor. 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
0: 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Frank Queen 11730.
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3: 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They're requesting EMS. 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
1: Switchback, Dr. T6A, get it to the...
2: Springfield 683, crash scope. Sprint top speed, I see my southbound 112. Getting my southbound to 112 to gray Toyota passenger car. Gray Toyota passenger car. D. David and Nora, 54594. 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
1: 676, go ahead.
0: 55 northbound to 90 and a half. 55 northbound, 90 and a half. Yeah. Truck tractor box trailer, truck tractor box trailer, Oklahoma trailer. See Charles J. John, 5924. See Charles J. John, 5924, Oklahoma trailer.
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2: Yeah, Jack, yeah, I stowed her away back in Camden.

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Lane's gonna be partially blocked. Just here at the scene while EMS does their thing. However, traffic's still able to get around in the right-hand lane.

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0: Frankie David, 38760, clear plate defensive, mandatory entrance violation, white 2014 Honda, hit based on DLN registration response, Kaya and Mary Holman, female, 8-0-8-0-3-2002, wants caution, failure to appear, driving while license suspended, history, ag battery on a peace officer, female, black, 23-5-3-167, black, brown. Additional information available, go ahead.
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Springfield 683 information. Right now, I've passed in the car, haven't been able to get in contact with any assistance. They're next available tow. 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
1: 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Can you start an interview incident, please? 10-4.

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0: Springfield 619, Drexel. Westbound Mopost 11. So pick up truck, pull in a car hauler. Pick up truck, pull in a car hauler. 1020 is disrupted.
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0: Springfield 683. I'll be clear of the scene and traffic stop when you're ready. Traffic stop, I-55 southbound exit 109. 55 southbound exit 109, so white Chevy SUV. White Chevy SUV, Missouri, please come between. Hello, Lincoln 9, B-Boy 7, J. John.
1: Missouri 2027, Lincoln 9, B-Boy 7, J. John, clear 2021 Chevrolet.

0: Springfield, responder traffic south. Traffic south, Illinois 57 in Marblehead, Adams County, Illinois 57 in Marblehead, Adams County. Silver Ford F-150, Silver Ford F-150, B-Truck plate 418-2806. 418-2806, B-Truck plate.
1: 6-0, Harrison 4. Truck 418-2806, B-Boy clear, Silver 2004.

162 Tower Debris. I-72 eastbound 24, I'll be out removing tire treads.

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2: Springville 672, Tarbury. 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
0: White 4 Fusion. Yeah, we're T-Tom 20438. Yeah, we're T-Tom 20438.

0: quarantine, Springfield. Elm Street, 4th and 5th, Quincy.
1: I'm 619, go ahead.
0: Edward T. Tom, 20438, stolen. White, 2010 Ford Fusion. 2026.
1: Forest abandoned. You can clear the channel, confirm, and can you notify Lake Quincy and have them respond as well?
2: K13. That OP has been served on that subject. I've already spoken with both. We're going to call back later for setting up a time for a property exchange. Also, prior to that serving, he had spoken to his mom to arrange about a visitation in case there's anything about a third person contact. He is getting hold of his mom to let her know not to make that contact, but I'm not sure if it's too late or not.

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1: 316.
0: 674 status.
1: Yeah.
0: 674

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1: PK1, Pike County.
0: Pike County, PK1. Who is the RP on this call regarding the location in Barrie?
1: Nathan Batty.
0: 10-4, can you have him step outside and talk to me?
1: 10-4.

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1: 10-4.
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0: The semi-truck is 1046 on North Jackson across the road from St. Mary's Hall. He's got assistance coming. They'll be here in an hour to assist him getting that back on the road.
2: Journey of 200 Country Lane, 200 Country Lane, Mount Sterling.
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2: 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I'm going to see what Quincy has to say when they get here.
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0: Springfield, 694 Springfield. 674, Sharp South, Jackson and Short Street, Jackson and Short Street, Pittsfield. Flag Cadillac Escalade, Flag Cadillac Escalade, two more trim plates. 415-8174. 415-8174, B boy trip.
1: 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Gray 2015 Cadillac. 6100 test.

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1: Out of traffic on 99 just south of Versailles, Illinois plate, F Frank Q Queen 68120. FQ 68120, Illinois, you can hold the respect.

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0: 10-4, he's my driver. I'll be secure.
2: 674, see Charles F. Frank, 36906, 37, 2025 Black, 2017 Ford.
3: Diamond at 5th, stay eastbound at 5th, Quincy. It's a Black Toyota Highlander, Black Toyota Highlander, GGRC Charles, 74277. GGRC Charles, 74277.
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1: Ten four.

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White Chevy Camaro. White Chevy Camaro. It's got a temp tag on it. I believe it's from Missouri. It's unreadable.

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Georgia Adam 48220, clear Marin 2000 Pontiac 4-door, hit based on. Female 082694. Violent offender against youth or murderer. Do not search Santa Rosa based on this record. Registered murderer, violent offender against youth. Female black, 31561198 black brown. Additional information available then.

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0: Looking for a well-being check at 410 North Capitol Avenue on a Desiree E. Son hasn't had contact with her in 5 days. She wants him to call her.

0: Okay, good to know. Thanks. You want to submit open field where you at?
1: 3-6-8.
2: Go ahead.
1: 1037 Ross, R-O-S-S, Shamika, C-H-A-M-I-K-A, English, St. Mary,

670 Springfield. Springfield. And Mary Ross, female, 02-18-95, wanted caution, failure to appear, driving while license suspended. Female, 31-51 at 9 Brown. Additional information available. Go ahead. Suspended 0228 2020 3-707 2 Charles 1.

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1: Good night.
0: What was the name of the caller that was requesting a well-being check?
1: EEAK.
2: You can clear the channel. Confirm the warrant.
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0: Spartanville 66 traffic stop. Spartanville 66 traffic stop, US 5465th Avenue. US 5465th Avenue. Great Honda Pilot, Great Honda Pilot. K King Edward L. Lincoln, C. Charles, K King T. Tom, 1. K King Edward L. Lincoln, C. Charles, K King T. Tom, 1.
1: 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Clear, Grayson 22 Honda.

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and reckless driving. I-72 eastbound, up a 76. Reckless driving. I-72 eastbound, mile post 76. 1526, blue Freightliner, Amazon trailer. Blue Freightliner, Amazon trailer, make your own case. KSA switching.

asking one versus. Southbound, outpost 14. White Kia Sorento. E David SM. Lincoln SM. 989. David Sam. Lincoln Sam. 989.

0: Springfield 682 traffic stop. Traffic stop Memorial Street at Washington Street. Memorial Street, Washington Street, Pittsfield, Silver Ford Edge. 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
1: 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Clear, Silverton 16 Ford.

Springfield, 619 truck stop. Illinois 96, 332nd Street, Pike County. Illinois 96, 332nd Street, Pike County. White Chevrolet Cruze, Missouri. A Robert J. John 1, Frank. A Robert J. John 1, Frank 9 SM, Missouri, 2026.

0: 619 Missouri, Robert DeJohn 1 at Frank 9 SCM, clear.
1: Southbound exit 10, or just south of the 10. 172 southbound, just south of exit 10. Black Chevrolet, black Chevrolet. Black Ford. 218-474-H Henry. 218-74-474-H Henry.

0: 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Edmore.
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Springfield 675 information. 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They're working on their own toes. 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

0: Springfield, 6100 traffic stop. Understand a little. Edward L. Lincoln, 68273. E. Edward L. Lincoln, 68273.
1: Six 100, E. R. L. Lincoln, 68273, clear, blocked, 2000 Buick.

0: Springfield, 3 John 32, 1042.
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0: Springfield 69 to 42.
1: 19-4.
2: Stone Inns, yes, stop. Springfield 69 to 42, yes, stop. Flight track northbound off plus 133. Flight track northbound off plus 133. Flight 2-axle straight track. Flight 2-axle straight track. Wisconsin track. G George over D David 97940. G George over D David 97940.

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1: Traffic stop 72 eastbound, mile post 37. I 72 eastbound, mile post 37. Get Pan GMC SUV. Pan GMC SUV, Missouri. B George and Mary, P Tom, three people. B George and Mary, one. P Tom, three people, Missouri, 2028.

last name Wolf, William Ocean Lincoln Frank, first name Kevin Common, Bill Moshe W. William, male, date of birth 6/28/1991, 6/28/1991.

0: field. Tech 100, 31st and Lewis, 31st and Lewis, Quincy. Boom, Wolf, male. 62891, is there a court order? Male, what? 24, Brown Hazel. Additional information available, go ahead.
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1: 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Affirmative. You can confirm it, Pike County.
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Hamster 6 DUI. Illinois 125 westbound, Illinois 97. Hamster 6 DUI. Illinois 125 westbound from Illinois 97, Sangamon County, 1618. Gray Ram pickup. Truck 429-7690, B-Boy. Truck 429-7690, B-Boy. 1028, Ava Lincoln Bruce. Gray 17 Ram pickup. 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
1: Alright, PK 13, I'm en route to Barry for that incident. Is PK 7 off tonight or coming on a later time?
0: PK 7, or correction, PK 13, 10-4 heavy en route. PK 7's coming at a later time tonight.
1: 10-4.

0: 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Hey, confirmation. 6100. Hey, confirmation. Or bond. Is it a...
1: Bond on the second warrant.

Springfield 6 OM system. Springfield 6 OM CSF. I-55 southbound, mile post 130. I-55 southbound, mile post 130. It's a light truck tractor with a blue Amazon semi-trailer. Light truck tractor, blue Amazon semi-trailer, Indiana trailer, P-Paul 89, 81, 83, P-Paul 89.

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1: Springfield, 100, ending signal 38, Adams County Jail, no watchdog.

0: Bramble 66 truck, stop.
1: 665.
0: Old Route 36 westbound, west of Porter Road. Old Route 36 westbound, west of Porter Road, Morgan County. White Jeep, Grand Cherokee, White Jeep, Grand Cherokee. Frank J. Jong, 38. Correction, Frank J. Jong, 78346. Frank J. Jong, 78346.
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0: Tranquil, just a little impact. Just a little impact stop. 72 westbound, Muffles State. 72 westbound, Muffles State. Black BMW. Black BMW, Missouri 27. J. John and Mary 5 at Frank 4 itinerary. J. John and Mary 5 at Frank 4 itinerary 27. Missouri.
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1: 110th Street, County Highway 2, 410th Street, Pike County. A gray GMC Acadia, gray GMC Acadia, D. David Z. Zebra, 70854. 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
0: Round 5. 72 West, round 5. White Genesis SUV. White Genesis SUV. E. Edward D. George, 39706. E. Edward D. George, 39706.

0: Matt Sterling, M4. I'll be out at 107 Railroad Street to speak to that individual about the gas.
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0: 7th in for your car. Silver, your car. E. Edward, W. William, 75233. E. 3.
1: Edward. Edward WM 65233 clear. Plate suspended for major insurance violation to the 9 Saturn.
2: This is Strangle 611, clear patrol.
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0: Wants us.
1: He wants us to request a canine at 1800 North 19th Street, being route northbound 96.

0: Tranquil, 611, Tranquil.
1: Uh-huh.
0: One of the tracks up, 72 westbound to 5, 72 westbound to 5, bit black, Hyundai Elantra. Black Hyundai Elantra, C. Charles, SCM, 36560. 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

6 and 11, Springfield. I-72 westbound, Mapos 5, Pike County. Six and 11, Calzon, Shanice, Osborne, male, 12/30/2000. Wanted, there to appear, traffic offense, uninsured vehicle. Male, black, 25/62/225, brown. Additional information available, go ahead. 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
1: 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I'll take a field report number, please.

0: there's an 11 hit confirmation in Adams County. Advised, warrant is valid. Bond is $763 cash due extradite.
1: Over to 11-4. That's the fact that Pike, or about a half mile in Pike County. And up 4.
0: 10-4.
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0: Chick-fil-A. Murfield 670 on CSM. 972 eastbound, exit 91, 972 eastbound, exit 91. A blue truck tractor, white semi trailer. Blue truck tractor, white semi trailer. Illinois semi trailer 1045158 at Sam over T Town. 1045158 at Sam over T Town semi trailer.
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0: Mount's really getting poor. Could you get Kitchell's to come in a tow at the stoplight on West Cross and Main? West Cross and Main.
1: 10-4, what kind of a vehicle is it?
0: It is a purple S10. It will be facing north on West Cross at the light.
1: 10-4.

0: 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He says he's there about 5-10 minutes.
1: 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I've got a 28 for the vehicle whenever you're ready.
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1: Austin Holman, Henry Ocean, Lincoln Mary, I don't know our first time. 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
2: Mount Sterling. 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
1: 71 MCS stop. I-72 westbound, mile post 91. I-72 westbound, mile post 91. White truck tractor, white semi-trailer. White truck tractor, white semi-trailer. Looks like Michigan, F-Rank 390584. F-Rank 390584, Michigan. Unknown what type.

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0: 407B 106 at 54 at the Y. 1028 will be Gray Oldsmobile. Charles William 1924 being Charles William 1924. Go ahead at 28, please.
1: PK5 Pagani 1028, Charles William 1924, shown expired May of 2025 to Susan Shaw and Evelyn Ward out of Pittsfield, silver 2002 Oldsmobile 4-door.
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0: 691 Michigan a portion. Our RRC terminal is 38223 clear to the 15 Freightliner.
1: Mike, 473.
2: 473, go ahead.
1: 10-8. 70's for canceled.
2: 10-4.

0: Sorry, Pike County status.
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0: 10-4.
2: Pike, PK-7. I'll be 23.

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5, bike on 10/27, showing valid and clear to William Sherrill out of Pittsfield. No stops, no convictions, last 12. He is showing paroled MSR custody.

0: PK 5, is this subject a 600?
1: PK 5, that's affirmative.
0: 10-4, is this vehicle registered to him on that registry?
1: PK 5, standby. Let me find out for sure.

0: 5 by Tony.
1: Go ahead, Pike.
0: PK 5, according to his file, there is no vehicles listed with this individual.
2: 11. What did you say his bond amount was?
3: Six and 11, Adams County advised the bond was $763 cash.

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That's a lot of information. Beginning signal 38, Pike County Jail. Information is enough.

0: 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You can get a hold of me by my phone.
1: 10-4. And 3 now, Sterling, are you on scene?
2: 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In 23 right now.

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2: Hi, County, stay car 611. 76 your way with one male.
1: 72 and a half. 72 Eastbound, 72 and a half.
0: I'll pass on to correction.
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0: 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Illinois semi trailer plate, 735-545 SAM T Tom. 735-545 SAM over T Tom.
1: 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Trailer 735-545 T Tom. 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

0: 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I'm going to maybe adjust this handcuffs a little bit.
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2: 10-4.

It's from about 619 Jackson. US 67 southbound Arnsville Road. US 67 southbound Arnsville Road, Morgan County. Black Ford Escape, E. Edward XX-Ray 83274. 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

0: severe reckless driving. I-55 southbound, Northwest 108. I-55 southbound, plus 108. 18 of 46, dark gray, truck tractor, semi-trailer, dark gray, truck tractor, semi-trailer. Be aware of Ocean 1 on site of trailer. Be aware of Ocean 1 on site of trailer. Unknown state trailer 550205 TCOM. Unknown state trailer 550205 TCOM.
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0: Park Hill, 6100, truck stop. 6100, truck stop, 24th State Quincy, 24th State Quincy, White Ford, Super Duty, White Ford, Super Duty, 258-238, C. Charles. 258-238, say C. Charles, truck plate.
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